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It's not a crime when you look the way you do. The way I like to picture you. When I get home, it's later tonight. I pour a drink and watch the fight.

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I see the parties and diamonds. 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